to me and fall in love with me. I'm ready, can't you see? Why don't you stay with me? So baby, here I am, I'm waiting for your hand, ready to be your man. Why don't you stay?